0: Volume 12 Anthem.
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0: Welcome in, Louise Laffey's Collection, the place where the records tell the truth and the groove does the rest.
1: And tonight, tonight we're going somewhere. I've been looking at this set all day and I keep finding new threads.
0: You've been doing homework.
1: I have. And I'm not even going to pretend I'm not excited about it.
0: What you're hearing right now is Sharon Red, Never Give You Up, 1982, Prelude Records, mixed by Francois Kevorkian, one of the recognized forefathers of house music, a man who DJed at Paradise Garage, Studio 54, and helped define the sound of New York's dance floors.
1: And Sharon Red was Prelude's biggest star. Before she went solo, she was one of Bette Midler's harlots. Midler auditioned over 70 people for that job.
0: Her father was a producer at King Records. Her brother wrote for Kool & the Gang. Her half-sister is Penny Ford from Snap. Music was the family business.
1: She left us too soon, 1992. But the records are still right here.
0: Before we go any further, quick word about the people who fuel this show. 4 Life Energy Go Sticks. More energy, more vibe. Check the link in our Instagram bio for your listener discount. Keep that close tonight. We're going deep.
1: 55 minutes. Disco, house, a synth riff from Stockholm that's been streamed a billion times, and a closer that starts with the Bee Gees and ends in a studio in New York City. Let's go.

0: deep house with room to breathe. And now...
1: Oh, now we're going somewhere real.
0: Mm-hmm. November 1983, New York City. A studio called The Power Station. A guitarist named Nile Rodgers. A bassist named Bernard Edwards. And a band called Chic.
1: This is from Believer, right? Their last album?
0: The last album with the classic lineup. Nile Rodgers, Bernard Edwards, Tony Thompson on drums, Alpha Anderson and Lucci Martin on vocals. All five of them together for the final time.
1: I mean, think about that. After this album, Rodgers goes on to produce Let's Dance for David Bowie, Like a Virgin for Madonna, Notorious for Duran Duran. Edwards produces The Power Station and Robert Palmer's Riptide.
0: Wait, you looked all that up?
1: I told you I did homework.
0: I'm genuinely impressed.
1: Don't act so shocked.
0: Give Me the Lovin', written and produced by Rodgers and Edwards, mixed by Jason Cursaro. Mastered by Bob Ludwig at MasterDisc. This is the sound of a band saying goodbye without knowing it's a goodbye.
1: And 43 years later, you can still hear every single

0: And one of the acts he releases on the Streetwave sub-label is Abstract Truth.
1: Which is what you're about to hear.
0: 16 years. From mixing someone else's label to running his own. From Prelude to Wave Music. And that's the same person connecting both ends of this set.
1: Monique Bingham on vocals. One of the deepest voices in Soulful House. And this comes from the Body and Soul world. That legendary Sunday afternoon party in New York that Kevorkian co-ran with Danny Krivit and Joe Clausel.
0: From Sharon Red in 1982 to this. The thread is real.
2: Louise Lyon.

0: an accident. That's curation.
1: I know. You love saying that.
0: Because it's true.
1: It is true. I'll give you that.
0: Speaking of energy, our friends at 4Life Energy Go Sticks. However you're listening tonight, headphones, car speakers, kitchen Bluetooth, they want to help you keep the vibe going past the last track. 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
1: And we are heading into the second half. Anaya Day is coming. ABBA is coming. And a closer that I genuinely cannot wait for you to hear.
0: Hold tight.

0: dance. Horny with Moose T went to number one. She's one of Billboard's greatest of all time top dance club artists.
1: And her cousin co-founded Sky.
0: Wait, Sky? Call me Sky?
1: Yes, Solomon Roberts Jr., her cousin.
0: I did not know that.
1: See, I'm not just a pretty face in the booth.
0: You have never been just a pretty face in the booth. Now, what's coming next is the record that proved the point of this entire episode.
1: The Chic Connection.
0: Mark Knight and Whoa, clap your hands. Brand new, March 2026 on Tool Room. And Tool Room themselves describe this as, and I'm quoting, a groove-driven rework inspired by the unmistakable funk of the Chic classic.
1: So we just played Chic, and now we play their descendants.

0: deep sensation, togetherness. That's the kind of title that just does what it says.
1: No false advertising.
0: None whatsoever.
1: And now, I need you to clear your mind for a second, because this next one is not what you'd expect on this show, and that's exactly why it's here.
0: Oh, we're doing this.
1: We're doing this. October 1979, Polar Music Studios, Stockholm. Benny Andersson and Björn Ulvaeus write a disco song. Agneta Fältskog sings lead. The synth riff is played on an ARP Odyssey. The working title, you ready?
0: Hit me.
1: Been and Gone and Done It.
0: No, that was almost the name?
1: That was almost the name. They changed it to Gimme Gimme Gimme, A Man After Midnight. It went to number one in 6 countries, number 3 in the UK. And the US release? Atlantic Records canceled it.
0: Canceled? ABBA? In the US?
1: Disco backlash. The same cultural wave that pushed Chic out the door. Atlantic looked at their biggest disco track and said, not now.
0: And then Madonna sampled it for Hung Up in 2005. Only the second time ABBA ever allowed their music to be sampled.
1: In July 2025, it passed 1 billion streams on Spotify. A billion. For a song that was never even released as a single in the country where Spotify was born. Well, where it's headquartered.
0: The groove always wins.

0: Husky is Lawrence Huskinson out of Australia. He runs Bobbinhead Music. Brazen is vocalist Andrea Marr. And Michael Gray's remix? DMC World said it sets every floor on fire.
1: Let's find out.

0: 1976, Miami, Criteria Studios. Three brothers named Gibb are recording an album called Children of the World. The same sessions that would lead to Saturday Night Fever. And one of the songs they write is called You Stepped Into My Life.
1: The Bee Gees.
0: Barry, Robin, and Maurice. Their version lives on the album. But 2 years later, a woman named Melba Moore records it for Epic Records.
1: And Melba Moore is, I mean, where do you even start?
0: You start in Harlem. Her mother, Bonnie Davis, had a number one R&B hit in 1943. Her father, Teddy Hill, ran Minton's Playhouse, the club where bebop was born.
1: Wait, Minton's Playhouse? Her father?
0: Her father. She started as a backing singer for Aretha Franklin, Ashford and Simpson, Dionne Warwick. Then she joined the original Broadway cast of Hair, replacing Diane Keaton.
1: She replaced Diane Keaton.
0: And then won a Tony Award for Pearlie in 1970. In 1996, she played Fantine in Les Misérables, the first black actress in that role on Broadway. Hollywood Walk of Fame star, 2023.
1: And the remix you're hearing?
0: John Luongo, Boston-born DJ, civil engineer who walked away from building apartments to build dance floors. Arthur Baker called him, technically, the best DJ I ever saw. He DJed at Studio 54, Paradise Garage, and when CBS Records wanted someone to remix Melba Moore's version of this song, they flew him from Boston to New York, put him in Media Sound Studios, and said, make it move.
1: That was his big break.
0: That was his big break. After that, he remixed the Jacksons, Dan Hartman, Patti LaBelle, Sly Stone. But it all started here. A Bee Gees song, a Tony Award winner's voice, and a kid from Boston who knew what a dance floor needed.
1: From Criteria Studios in Miami to Media Sound in New York. That's

0: 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These records talk to each other across decades, across oceans, and they never stop.
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0: yeah. 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

0: are you?
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Jackson. One Way. The SOS Band. Nona Hendrix. Ashford and Simpson.

FM. As the sad story goes, baby, now I got the flow. Cause I know it from the start. Baby, when you broke my heart, that I had to come